Wake up, wake up. It's the wake up song, wake up song. Wake up, wake up. It's the wake up song. A wake up, wake up. It's the wake up song, wake up song. Wake up, wake up.

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It's the wake up song. 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It's the wake up song, wake up song. 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

Hello, Tumble Tots. 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

Hello, everybody. Welcome to this collection of Tumble Tots Action Songs. We hope you're all going to join in with the actions. There's lots to do for everyone. Some of the songs use lummy sticks or bean bags. 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

Hello, everybody. Welcome to this collection of Tumble Tots Action Songs. We hope you're all going to join in with the actions. 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

Hello, everybody. Welcome to this collection of Tumble Tots Action Songs. We hope you're all going to join in with the actions. There's lots to do for everyone. Some of the songs use lummy sticks or bean bags. 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

everybody. Welcome to this collection of Tumble Tots Action Songs. We hope you're all going to join in with the actions. There's lots to do for everyone. Some of the songs use lummy sticks or bean bags. If you do not have these, then ask a grown-up to find you something else to use. 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

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We can all have a little rest now. 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Until then, bye-bye.

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everybody. Welcome to this collection of Tumble Tots Action Songs. We hope you're all going to join in with the actions. There's lots to do for everyone. Some of the songs use lummy sticks or bean bags. If you do not have these, then ask a grown-up to find you something else to use. So, are you all ready? Then off we go!

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We can all have a little rest now. 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Until then, bye-bye!

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Change, left, left, left. Change, right, right, right. 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

everybody. Welcome to this collection of Tumble Tots Action Songs. We hope you're all going to join in with the actions. There's lots to do for everyone. Some of the songs use lummy sticks or bean bags. 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

Hello, everybody. Welcome to this collection of Tumble Tots Action Songs. We hope you're all going to join in with the actions. There's lots to do for everyone. Some of the songs use lummy sticks or bean bags. 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

the back. 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

everybody. Welcome to this collection of Tumbletot's action songs. We hope you're all going to join in with the actions. There's lots to do for everyone. Some of the songs use lummy sticks or bean bags. If you do not have these, then ask a grown-up to find you something else to use. 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

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Until then, bye-bye.

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everybody. Welcome to this collection of Tumbletot's action songs. 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Some of the songs use lummy sticks or bean bags. 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

everybody. Welcome to this collection of Tumble Tots Action Songs. We hope you're all going to join in with the actions. There's lots to do for everyone. Some of the songs use lummy sticks or bean bags. 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

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Welcome to this collection of Tumbletot's action songs. 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

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Tap in front, tap at the back. 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Front, front, back, back. 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

Hello, everybody. Welcome to this collection of Tumbletot's action songs. We hope you're all going to join in with the actions. There's lots to do for everyone. Some of the songs use lummy sticks or bean bags. If you do not have these, then ask a grown-up to find you something else to use. So, are you all ready? Then off we go!

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We can all have a little rest now. 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Until then, bye-bye.

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runway to the sky. 10, 9, 8, 7, 6, 5, 4, 3, 2, 1, 0.

the back. Tap in front, tap at the back. Front, front, back, back. Front, front, back. Now side, right, right, right. Change, left, left, left. Change, right, right, right. Change, left.

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Oh, yeah. 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

everybody. Welcome to this collection of Tumble Tots Action Songs. We hope you're all going to join in with the actions. There's lots to do for everyone. Some of the songs use lummy sticks or bean bags. If you do not have these, then ask a grown-up to find you something else to use. 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

Hello, everybody. Welcome to this collection of Tumble Tots Action Songs. We hope you're all going to join in with the actions. There's lots to do for everyone. Some of the songs use lummy sticks or bean bags. 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

everybody. Welcome to this collection of Tumble Tots Action Songs. We hope you're all going to join in with the actions. There's lots to do for everyone. Some of the songs use lummy sticks or bean bags. If you do not have these, then ask a grown-up to find you something else to use. 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

sticks, high down, hit the floor. 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Up, up, now front and back. Tap in front, tap at the back. Tap in front, tap at the back. Front, front, back, back. Front, front, back. Now side, right, right.

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everybody. Welcome to this collection of Tumbletot's action songs. We hope you're all going to join in with the actions. There's lots to do for everyone. Some of the songs use lummy sticks or bean bags. If you do not have these, then ask a grown-up to find you something else to use. So, are you all ready? Then off we go!

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Oh, yeah. I had a pet dog, and I trained him to

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Did you enjoy that? We can all have a little rest now. Then, if you wish, we can start all over again. Until then, bye-bye.